0: Copy, Jersey, point
1: that. Alright,
0: 22. 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

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Apartment 5K Kilo for the abdominal pains. This is ambulance 1-10-1 Hamilton 1655 Clockner Road, Alvin E. Gershon Apartments. Apartment 5K Kilo across the Estates Boulevard for the abdominal pains. South 1.

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1: Charlie 98 Victor Tango Echo on a gray Lexus. I'm going to be 33, right in front of the box 4.
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Maybe northbound 20s for him.

0: Tier 4 you're crossing out. 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The late color Hyundai CFA on him.
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0: 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First off, I'm on phone like 1 morning.
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1: 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Going to be Hutchinson and Pond Run.
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Sasky 74, Medical 791, City of Trenton, 329 Clearfield Avenue, Apartment 1B Bravo, Cross of Sullivan Way for the respiratory emergency. That's Rescue 74, Medical 791, City of Trenton, 329 Clearfield Avenue, Apartment 1B Bravo, Cross of Sullivan Way for the respiratory emergency, West 1.

0: Ambulance 112 Medic 1793 Hamilton 3 Hamilton Hustlet. Yes, I'll post acute care room 134D Delta for the cardiac emergency. 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Last one.
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0: 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Hey, Papa Kilo, Mike. 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
1: Foxtrot 5-4 Victor Uniform Papa, northbound into East Windsor. It's a white Honda.
0: Yeah.

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Patrol Zone 1, respond to 19th Halstead Place for a fire alarm activation from the smoke detector, Zone 4. Time now is 21:13, operator 779.

Charlie 19, all set place south of Windsor Haven Drive, the alarm system, east 1. Station 43, 44, 45, west Windsor 19, all set place south of Windsor Haven Drive, the alarm system, east 1, 21, 15.

0: leaving a 5-5 Whiskey Papa Charlie on a silver Jeep. Going to be northbound in Carl Mays.
1: Right,

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1: 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Charlie.

40 Heightstown, 27 Norton Avenue, cross of Height Boulevard, earthfall victim, East 1. Ambulance 40 Heightstown, 27 Norton Avenue, cross of Height Boulevard, earthfall victim, East 1.

0: Rescue 74, Medic 1793, City of Trenton, Beatty Street and South Broad Street for the psychiatric emergency. Unsafe scene, level 1 stage, West 1. Rescue 74, Medic 1793, City of Trenton, Beatty Street and South Broad Street, psychiatric emergency. Unsafe scene, level 1 stage, West 1.
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1: Yeah, we gotta give him a call. Right now all we have for the patient is a underage male wearing green, possibly has a knife, walking around the streets. Towards the pantry.

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2: Ambulance 112, Hamilton, 155 West Scott Avenue. Cross of West Park Avenue to West Drive in the gated area for the psychiatric emergency. South 1. Ambulance 112, Hamilton, 155 West Scott Avenue in the gated area. Cross of West Park Avenue to West Drive for the psychiatric emergency. South 1.

0: Off 77 Southern. Six, Papa Zulu Foxtrot on Blue Ram, be southbound traditional.
1: Yeah. Ambulance 129, warrant 45, Steeler Court. With a psychiatric emergency, North 1. Ambulance 129, Lawrence 45, Filer Court. Cross of Lawrence Square Boulevard North to Drew's Court. With a psychiatric emergency, North 1.

South Penzu, Hamilton, 223 Sharps Lane, cross of Grop Avenue to Wilbert Way, for the carbon monoxide alarm, South 1. Battalion 10-2, Squad 10-1, Truck 10-2, Hamilton, 223 Sharps Lane, for the carbon monoxide alarm, South 1.

Hello。喂，

West 274, City of Trenton, 72 South Clinton Avenue, Trenton Train Station, Walnut Avenue side, for the fall victim, West 1. Rescue 74, City of Trenton, 72 South Clinton Avenue, Trenton Train Station, Walnut Avenue side, for the fall victim, West 1.

0: afternoon.
1: Head, and that technology is also taking over with the negative forces.
0: What is that?

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For the alarm system, North 1, Station 60 Princeton, 107 Walnut Lane. Off of Hawthorne Avenue to Austin Road. For the alarm system, North 1.

0: Trenton, East State Street and South Oldham Avenue for the motor vehicle accident. West 1, North, City of Trenton, East State Street and South Oldham Avenue for the motor vehicle accident. West 1.
1: Rescue 74.

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1: Well, here post assassin, who will be available?

Engine 10-1, Hamilton, 92 Gary Drive, off of Whitehall Road to Evergreen Lane, for the fumes investigation, South 1. Engine 10-1, Hamilton, 92 Gary Drive, cross of Whitehall Road to Evergreen Lane, for the investigation of fumes, South 1.

North, City of Trenton, 302 East State Street, cross of South Stockton Street and Post Office Alley. For the assault, unsafe scene, level 1 stage. West 1. North, City of Trenton, 302 East State Street, cross of South Stockton Street to Post Office Alley. For the assault, unsafe scene, level 1 stage. West 1.

Ambulance 139, Ewing, 954 Parkway Avenue, outside, cross of Bell Avenue, for a medical emergency, North 1. Ambulance 139, Ewing, 954 Parkway Avenue, outside, cross of Bell Avenue, for the medical emergency, North 1.

0: ambulance 1102, Hamilton, 1717, Hamilton Avenue. Cross of Ward Avenue to Coolidge Avenue for the maternity. South 1. Ambulance 1102, Hamilton, 1717, Hamilton Avenue. Cross of Ward Avenue to Coolidge Avenue for the maternity. South 1.
1: Thirty-nine.

0: 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Clear shot, Whiskey Mike with zero warning.
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0: Kilo 6-1, Whiskey Romeo X-Ray on a black Toyota. We'll be northbound to Delta.

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0: Was this called in by the people in that vehicle, or was it third party?
1: It's called in by that person in the vehicle. I'm almost 100% certain it's the same individual from earlier with the NACI issue.
0: Copy. I'm going out with him in the Conoco lot.

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0: That license is not valid. It's coming back on license. But it's disregard. It's valid. It's also commercial. And I'm checking now. I was on another one call.
1: Copy, thank you.
2: 129 Lawrence 45 Fire Court for the cardiac emergency. North 1.

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1: 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Sierra 43, are you available?
0: Sorry, can you repeat?
1: You available?
0: Yes, ma'am.
1: Copy. Can you 26 with me northbound in Delta, please?
0: Yeah, ma'am.

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Ambulance 45 responded 261 Washington Road for a 16-year-old male with seizures. Indeed, 261 Washington Road, 16-year-old male seizures. Time now, 006, operator 779.

West Windsor, 261 Washington Road, Princeton Baptist Church. Cross official plates to Washington Road. Procedures, East 1. Medic 1792, West Windsor, 261 Washington Road, Princeton Baptist Church. Cross official plates, procedures, East 1.

0: We got their vehicle started. 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Clear.
1: Yeah. Shoulder 15, or is it the same vehicle from earlier?
0: Should be the same one as the Maryland 15, right?
1: That's a firm. I'll put this off again.

248 Cranberry, 29 Station Road, cross of Oak Lane to Pine Hill Road, for the carbon monoxide alarm. East 1, Station 48 Cranberry, 29 Station Road, cross of Oak Lane to Pine Hill Road, for the carbon monoxide alarm. East 1.

0: 110 to Burlington County. Bordentown City, 100 West Park Street, the River Line Station, with a motor vehicle accident. That's ambulance 110 to Bordentown City, 100 West Park Street, the River Line Station, for the motor vehicle accident. Burlington County response 2.
1: Transit bus in White Pole.
0: For the motor vehicle accident, West 1. Rescue 74, City of Trenton, Edgewood Avenue and Bruce Park Drive. For the motor vehicle accident, West 1.

0: 但是现在给你发了。
1: Deputy 48 it's a two-story single family. There's nothing showing from side alpha. It appears to be evacuated. I'll be investigating. I have station right command.
2: Chief Deputy.

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0: Hey, somebody just keyed up and said south, on west. 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
1: Rescue 74, City of Trier, 316 Tioga Street, cross of Hampton Avenue to South Cook Avenue, for the unconscious person, West 1. Rescue 74, City of Trier, 316 Tioga Street, cross of Hampton Avenue to South Cook Avenue, for the unconscious person, West 1.

Ambulance 1101, Hamilton, 9 Aspen Court, cross of Cottonwood Drive, with a cardiac emergency, South 1. Ambulance 1101, Hamilton, 9 Aspen Court, cross of Cottonwood Drive, with a cardiac emergency, South 1.

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0: He should be suspended for no insurance posted as of 3/13/2026. 0 points. 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
1: Evans 1-10-1, number 9, Aspen Court, about a 79-year-old male with high blood pressure.

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1: Thank you.

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Okay.

0: Rescue 74, City of Trenton, Southern Street and Overton Street. For the unknown, West Lawn. Rescue 74, City of Trenton, Southern Street and Ogden Street. For the unknown, West Lawn.
1: Man.

Rescue 74, City of Trenton, 50 Prospect Village. Cross of Prospect Street for the medical emergency. West 1. Rescue 74, City of Trenton, 50 Prospect Village, cross of Prospect Street for the medical emergency. West 1.

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Medic 1794 into Middlesex County. Monroe 515 Hazen Road, cross of Belford Road for the cardiac emergency. Medic 1794 into Monroe 515 Hazen Road, cross of Belford Road for the cardiac emergency. East 1.

0: ambulance 112, Hamilton, 35 Pirelli Drive, off of Sylvan Avenue to Cosco Court. What is a psychiatric emergency? South 1. Ambulance 112, Hamilton, 35 Pirelli Drive, off of Sylvan Avenue to Cosco Court. What is a psychiatric emergency? South 1.
1: 11, 11, 11.

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1: I will notice it, of course.

City of Trenton, 224 Virginia Avenue, cross of Liberty Street to Dayton Street for the psychiatric emergency, westbound. North City of Trenton, 224 Virginia Avenue, cross of Liberty Street to Dayton Street for the psychiatric emergency, westbound.

0: Oh, 7-0, yep.
1: Yep.
0: Victor 4-3, Victor Uniform Papa, northbound at Jeep, so white Jeep.
1: But
2: cancel north. Renewable.

0: North, City of Trenton, 199 Oakland Street, Oakland Street Park, cross of Wilmot Alley, with a diabetic emergency. West 1. North, City of Trenton, 199 Oakland Street, Oakland Street Park, on the Hoffman side, cross of Wilmot Alley, with a diabetic emergency. West 1.
1: North, 199 Oakland Street to Oakland Street Park on the Hoffman side. You have an underage male with high blood sugar.
2: Okay.

City of Trenton, 50 Esther Street in the lobby, across the Roywood Alley, for the respiratory emergency, West 1. South, Medical 791, City of Trenton, 50 Esther Street in the lobby, across the Roywood Alley, for the respiratory emergency, West 1.

77 826 southbound front indoor air, the deer in the road. Struck, still left.

Sierra 43, just regard. It got up and it was. Got it.

0: Robinsville units, copy 41 for Hamilton, please, for missing parcel. 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
1: Countryside, medical emergency, Avery, what's response one? South City, you're turning 350 Center Street, second floor. On the federal... Countryside, medical emergency, Avery, what's response one?

It's about 350 Center Street on the second floor. You're a 41-year-old female, sick, diarrhea, vomiting.

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1: One 4 1, that's you to Hamilton.

0: Officer Units, one vehicle accident northbound at Timothy's. Come in for the 9121. Two-car crash, currently in the lane of travel.
1: Ops, that's what happened.

0: for the motor vehicle accident. Should be in a blue car versus a white car. One that's in the middle of the roadway. Northbound 10, please.
1: They're still on the line.
0: Negative, just disconnected. I didn't see if they can move the vehicles out of the roadway. They told me they were not able to. That's what you were trying to say.

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We're gonna need at least 145 semi.

0: Have you been, or what are they for, injuries?
1: Yes, sir. One of the drivers is playing pain to the shoulders. Copy, in the jurisdiction. Juliet, 5-5, Whiskey, X-Ray, Romeo, on a gray Nissan.

Lynn 40 in Loudonsville, 1185 US Highway 130, the Timothy's, Central Garden. Yeah. Operating South Response 1, MLS 40 in Robbinsville, 1185 US Highway 130 at the Timothy, the Center for Garden. Yeah, operating South Response 1.

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0: Is Maggie going to take that Nissan room? Or is it the other vehicle?
1: Yeah, it's for Nissan.

0: VA, New Jersey, trailer 15 for vehicle 6.
1: Good.
0: Tango Yankee Lima 69 Bravo.
1: Copy.
0: Copy A, New Jersey 15, please have.
1: Good.
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Department, AC Charlie, directed to emergency operating, what's response form? This is North Medical 7-9-1, City of Trenton, 777 West 8th Street, Lafayette House Apartment. Department, AC Charlie, the respiratory emergency operating, what's response 1?

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0: 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She's very anxious.

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0: 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PJ Hill Elementary School.
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The driver, Nissan, refused medical attention. 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

0: 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It's a two goldfish drive.
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0: 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MLS-1-10-2, Hamilton Township. It's a two goldfish drive.
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0: 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Operating South Response 1.

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Head back out to Timothy's. The one party that was injured called 911. He's now requesting EMS again for some type of pain.

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West International Burning. For MVA, operating South Response 1. Inland 40 in Robbinsville, 11-85 US Highway 130, Timothy East Center of Garden. 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
0: The first come out of Eagle Fresh, 1320 Route 130 Southbound. 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She has a flat tire and her baby in the vehicle. 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

0: Station 20, Lawrence Township 3, Princess Road at the Special Olympics. 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That's Station 20, Lawrence Township 3, Princess Road at the Special Olympics. 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
1: 再连我了。

Just wondering. 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

139 Ewing, 276 Freeland Avenue for the overdose. Sim is 139 Ewing, 276 Freeland Avenue. After Chelsea Avenue, Monticello Avenue for the overdose.

0: 169 Wallen Avenue for the respiratory emergency. Same as 1101 Medical 1791 Squad 1 Hamilton. 69 Wallen Avenue for the respiratory emergency. South 11.
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2: 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Property address is 59, not 69. 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
1: That is service name.

Northwest to City of Trenton, 1245 Chamber Street for the medical emergency. Northwest City of Trenton, 1245 Chamber Street, in the rear for the medical emergency. What's the conflict?

0: 5 Chamber Street, the rear apartment. 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

0: Papa 7-8-11. Delta 7-5, Whiskey Kilo Sierra, 3-130 northbound from Tony's. It's a red Honda. Correction, Hyundai.
1: Tap 1.

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1: I see. T-7340 posted on June 20th, 2036 for parking offenses.

Southwest via Medic 1791, City of Trenton, 17 Girard Avenue for the seat. That's Southwest via Medic 1791, City of Trenton, 17 Girard Avenue for the seat. Request response 1.

0: Ambulance 40 Robbinsville, 825 Robbinsville Allentown Road to the Paul Victim. That's Ambulance 40 Robbinsville, 825 Robbinsville Allentown Road to the Paul Victim. Traffic on one.
1: Not sure if you copied, but there is a medical at 825 Robbinsville Allentown Road. 83-year-old female fall victim with hip pain.
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3: 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I'm passing Subaru to back 78. 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
0: 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Hotel Mike with zero issued. 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

0: 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It's going to be a caller who's waiting on a mail to take him to the doctor, but it isn't answering the door. It is locked. 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And I'm not sure if maintenance will be on scene. If not, you can let me know. I'll extend the fire department.
1: All right, we'll receive. We'll let you know what we're doing.

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North budget in room 110. It was 65-year-old male feeling dizzy, shivering, and complaining of body pain.

Southwest, you want to turn around, City of Trenton, 579 South South Street at Delta Gas Station for the medical emergency. Southwest, you want to turn around, City of Trenton, 579 South South Street at the Delta Gas Station for the medical emergency, West responsible.

0: 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Special Olympics. And he does not appear to be evacuated. Nothing showing. Where are the investigators?
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0: 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It's a green Mazda.
1: 5-4.

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That's Medic 179 to Princeton, 300 Elm Road, apartment 217 for the unconscious. Office 1.

0: 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It's going to be 33 westbound. 25 Medicine, say Black Jeep.
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0: 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Be clear, so Whiskey Mike with 0, morning.
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Medic 179, fire on the upgrade, healing. 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

0: This is my Eagle Spark alarm with Brooks for me. Dialed you this morning. The alarm company transmitted an error. The only coming shift is
1: okay, Rosie. For the call, do you still want an activation or do you just want an alert?
0: Can you repeat your last name?
1: If we get another call from the alarm company, do you still want us to dispatch you or do you just want us to let you know?
0: If you get it, transmit it to just us, hold it to us.
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be Yankee 7-8, Romeo Hotel Kilo. 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It's a red Acura.

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Rescue 74, City of Transit, 137 Center Street, unit number 2 for the psychiatric emergency unfacing level 1 patient. That's Rescue 74, City of Trenton, 137 Center Street, unit number 2 for the psychiatric emergency unfacing level 1 patient. What's the response?

Level 1 stage. Apartment 2. You have a patient with a knife for PD. Bearing around.

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0: 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I'm clear.
1: 10-4.

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0: Bravo, for the abdominal pain. What's the problem?
1: Central 48, you're having a hospital. No, I don't know.

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1: Travis 78, what's your location?
0: It's on Washington in front of Foxmoor. The driver's trying to find her phone somewhere. I'm clear.
1: And 4.

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74, City of Trenton, 465 Greenwood Avenue, apartment 208 for the medical alarm. That's Rescue 74, City of Trenton, 465 Greenwood Avenue, apartment 208 for the medical alarm. What's the response?

0: Yes.
1: North Carolina 15, Papa Hotel Echo 4367, Sharon Road near the elementary school, a beige Toyota Corolla.

Southwest Sioux City of Trenton, 3060 Trenton Avenue for the medical emergency. That's Southwest Sioux City of Trenton, 3060 Trenton Avenue for the medical emergency. West Swanson.

MS 171 Hamilton, to Justice Samuel Alito Jr. Way, Unit 221 for the bothersome. That's MS 171 Hamilton, to Justice Samuel Alito Jr. Way, Unit 221 for the bothersome.

0: 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Station 48, Squad 42, Cranberry. 6 Evans Drive for the alarm system. East Wisconsin.
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2: 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This 41 in Cranberry 67 Drive, the alarm system.

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1: So this is going to be 36 Trenton Avenue, and the fire department's on scene.

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1: All right, we're going.

Avenue, 74 in City Trent. 2866 Stokely Avenue, South Florida, Blue Farmers. 312 Alpha, the Florida. Rescue 74 in City Trent. 2866 Stokely Avenue, South Florida, Blue Farmers. 312 Alpha, the Florida.

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1: Sensor on their fire alarm system. Have it checked and we'll be dissolving. 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
1: Yeah, 1791 in Hamilton, 172 Julia Avenue, arrest for emergency. It's 110-1791. Hamilton, 172 Julia Avenue, arrest for emergency.

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0: Zulu 6-2, Uniform Alpha Foxtrot, Windsor Road near WP Automotive. 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
1: Yeah. Over City Trend 25 Market Street at the Youth Justice Complex. In front of the tech office on the 4th floor, still unconscious. North City Trend 25 Market Street on the 4th floor in front of the tech office, still unconscious person.

0: Northwest, 25 Market Street, Hughes Justice Complex, the Information Technology Office on the fourth floor. A female in her 20s faces, now is conscious north.
1: Okay.

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0: Station 20, Lawrence Township. 2300, U.S. Highway 1, at the police department. The gas leak. Who is responsible? 1. Station 20, Lawrence Township, 2300, U.S. Highway 1, the police department, Northern Lake Drive, the gas leak. Who is responsible?
1: Just be advised, we're going to have 40, have 230 for a smell of gas.
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0: point, disregard your last assignment on U.S. Highway 1. Take your point, disregard your last assignment on U.S. Highway 1. Time now is 9:54, discussion.
1: Eagle female. Land. Conscious and alert. Negative LOC. When you come in the lot off of Canal 4, let's to the left. There'll be some

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1: What's the reason over?
0: Apartment 5 at H Hotel. 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

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We're clear. We're no readings.

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1: Papa 75, go ahead.
0: Zulu 37, Victor Kilo Victor. I'm on Sharon, just before Sharon Hughes. It's a silver Toyota.
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0: Papa 75 Romeo. Morning, and I have another stop. Are you ready? Delta 3-4, Whiskey, Victor Yankee. I'm on Wild Owl Studio. 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
1: Charlie 5-2, Victor Mike Foxtrot. It's going to be in the Lala parking lot. It's a white Honda. Correction, Hyundai.
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1: I'm not on the side of her, she did not.
0: A6. Dodgers.
2: Stand by.
1: Hey, we have one here. Can you check the area of Main Street and 130? Excuse me for a red Dodge truck. 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I'm going to put the plate on the screen.
0: Pop 70 copies.
2: Did you copy?

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1: Papa 45, go ahead.
0: New Jersey, Foxtrot 49, November, Romeo Golf, Meadowbrook, Tatum Park, to white Toyota Tacoma.
1: Papa.

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Juliet Whiskey Extra. 130 southbound, just before Meadow Brook, it's in Whitefield.

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0: 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So Whiskey Mike, one.

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0: Can you check the area of Walters Road and Yellowbrook Road? Also, when that's a tractor trailer knocked down a traffic sign, the stop sign.

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I'm going to do the valid, clear, US 450 history from 2023, clear and smashing.

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1: New Jersey, Golf 5-9, Whiskey Juliet Delta. We've overrode near the DOT on Whiting Infinity.

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The respiratory emergency. North 795, City Trent. 465 Greenwood Avenue, Trent Center West Department. The rest.

0: 好，师傅呢？
1: One ten three in Hamilton, three shell fire lane, the medical one.
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0: Copy, I'll have a crash report. We're going to be clearing up the damn stop sign here if you could just notify DPW. Shoot us some info.
1: Effort.

Okay, then my one. 7-4, Department of Children and Family Services. 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

deny additional time, additional time at EMS 110 to EMS 20 in Lawrence Township. 3001 Brunswick Pike at the Acura dealership, the assault. EMS 110 to

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Pennsylvania 15th, November, Fox Trot Lima, 4216. Maybe you went to the Ron's house. It's a blue Toyota, one occupant.

0: Ambulance 45, number 164, Prince of Heights Sound Road, on the male medical emergency, 1110.
1: Guys, do me a favor, just hold off after 70 stops. Can you call DPW, let them know that the water heater is leaking again and the shredder is in a puddle of water? They also indicated a low gas pressure indicator on the screen.
2: Taffer.
1: Accident.
3: No, it's just...

0: John Cena the actor?
1: Oh. Abram.
0: Okay. And 129, 129. You're available.
2: Wait, I don't...
1: 112
0: is
1: available.
0: Who
1: is the other available?
0: No, the other one is available. We can't try to cancel you. I guess you didn't get it. I'm sorry. You don't see now, so...

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0: 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Tyler 33 is on the way.
1: Tyler 33.
0: Okay. Five, seven, you guys. Problem like with zero issue.
1: Very sweet.

0: 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Central Squad 30 is arriving. I got a two-story education. 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

0: 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South City Transfers of Roebling Avenue, medical emergency.
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accident. But you're going to number 300 Roebling Avenue. 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
1: Sorry, sorry, sorry.
0: And then for the unit for Princeton Heights Town Hall.
1: Yeah, let's see, 794 available, 794 cancel.

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1: 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PD is reporting an unconscious male in a black flex. I can't understand you. A lot of background. Great.
2: We'll be on
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1: Where's your bubble?

0: Rescue 74 in the city, Trent. 50 Escher Street, the overdose. Rescue 74 in the city, Trent. 50 Escher Street, the overdose.
1: City Rescue in front of 50 Escher Street. A male, probably in his 50s, intoxicated, standing and shaking.

0: Sorry, Walker versus Tuesday. So, concerned caller. Doesn't know if it's going to go into the Tuesday. The gentleman that was started walking to the soup kitchen. The consumer was not sure if he was going into the soup kitchen or if he would be outside.
1: Thank you.
0: He is wearing a collection.

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1: Forget.
0: Encounter the Kilo 76 November UFO Charlie. It's a white Honda HRV. You can. The, board when you.
2: Here's your problem.

0: 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Fulton Avenue, on the investigation, and the squad's on scene.
1: Yourself.
0: I'll let you know.

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1: Received.
2: Five, Oliver Avenue, one Alpha, see medical emergency. That's 274 in the city trend. Five, Oliver Avenue, one Alpha, see medical emergency.
0: Sorry, that's not readable. You normal cadence for rest? Okay, Norris, I got you.

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0: New Jersey Mike 4-7 Whiskey Hotel Golf. 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

17791 and Hamilton, 1516 Genesee Street to a large correction. 17791 and Hamilton, 1516 Genesee Street to a large correction.

0: The utility 41, Lieutenant 41 responding.
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0: Utility.
1: Just a second.

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0: 7-8-0. It's going to be Papa 4-7, Romeo Bravo Zulu. It's going to be 130 and 185. Calling Afghan. Say, White Nissan.
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2: Bob 70 codes.
0: Tag 4. He's going to be southbound by 195. By home with sweeps.

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1: Do you think we're available for a fire alarm at 20 Wilson Street at Org Mercer?
0: Papa Four Five can handle it.
1: Thank you, sir. Appreciate it.
2: Air 34, I copy.
0: I'll take care of that, sir.
3: Rescue 74 in the city tram, 1356 Southfall Street, the quick stop. The unknown. Rescue 74 in the city tram, 1356 Southfall Street, the quick stop. The unknown.

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1: 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Order the system. 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
1: Sheila Mike 7659 138 northbound Santa Clara Maze. It's a black charger.
2: Chandler. Henry J. Austin. Seeing the VM room on the first floor of the cardiac emergency. North 791, City Grand 321 North 1. Henry J. Austin, the cardiac emergency.

0: correction, 7-5. I had a delayed response. It's going to be valid. It expires September 2026. Registered to a day senior DR Escar out of Houston. Papa 7-8, are you clear to stop?
1: Well, sir, I'm just clear. It's going to be a problem, like, with one issue.

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37 Yankee Delta X-ray. I'll be on Flock, just off of Hutchinson. It's a black pickup truck.

city in the city, 1314 Brunswick Avenue, at Avant 204, in the rest for emergency. City in the city, 1314 Brunswick Avenue, 204, the rest for emergency.

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0: 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Whiskey Mike, issue.
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0: Hey, Avant Rehab and Care Center, 1314 Brunswick Avenue, room 204, bed A Alpha. 54-year-old male has low oxygen for the nurse. And the nurse said that he's not in any distress.
1: Let's see, thank you.
0: You're welcome.
1: Yeah.
0: North. 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
0: Day Whiskey Mike Liz, 3, morning.
1: 10-4.

City, Trenton, 1314 Brunswick Avenue, out of Vaughn. 204, the rest for emergency. 701 on the upgrade in City, Trenton, 1314 Brunswick Avenue, 204, the rest for emergency.

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1: 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You can make it a traffic-related service contact.

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2: And 30, 139 in Ewing, 1400 Parkway Avenue, peaceful condition.

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1: Mute.
0: Utility 34, you're responding.
1: Utility 34, receive.
0: G31 is responding.
1: G31. Captain 30, receive.
2: Tower 30. Oh, the end of the row. Restaurant appears to be evacuated. We got an audible gun.
1: I see him. You're short 1400 Parkway Avenue. It's at the tavern. Call in by the fire alarm company. Second callback from an employee saying there's smoke coming from the basement.
2: Okay. Travis Parkway Avenue Command, I'm going to transfer that to the next chief or officer that comes in.

0: 10 for, Avenue Command. Go in to check investigate, then we're heading into the basement.
1: Far on the outside.
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0: 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Patient is in a white truck and is now experiencing short of breath on the side of the road.
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1: Sapphire, your RO is going to be 340 and he has 99 for multiple towns. Gonna have for Elk Township and Maurice River and Hamilton. All of them 500.
0: Copy.
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Cut off blue jeans and a green shirt.

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At the mall of Fall Victim.

17019 for Ann Hamilton. 1501 stay out with 33, the preferred care, 214 the rest of Fairburn. 17019 for Ann Hamilton. 1501 stay out with 33, the preferred care, 214 the rest of Fairburn.

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ambulance 110-2, medic 1793 is going to be at the preferred care room 214B, Bravo. The 85-year-old male, respiratory distress, and lethargic.

0: 再来干。
1: I don't know if anyone's still yelling at me, but I'm, sitting in standstill traffic for probably 4 minutes straight in front of 40. I don't know if it's because of the lane closure, but I can't tell they're heavy. Someone wants to just swing by northbound.

0: 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South 7-on-1, City Friends, 511 Greenwood East. 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
1: 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It's a Mack roofing, siding, remodeling truck. 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I am Meadowbrook at Tatum Park.

0: chromosome 15 on the truck is X-ray, hotel, hotel, Papa, 5-6, and it's going to be a Ford.
1: Cypher.
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0: 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The stop location is going to be right next to Papa 45.
1: Southwest.

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1: Central and Finland's arriving one story. Owen does not appear investigating.

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2: 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That's 139 AUI 1014 Whitehead Road extension. Seizures.

0: 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First one of the day.
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0: Center. 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

0: south of 19th City Trend. 750 Brunswick Avenue, in front of Regional, on bus 5542, the unknown person. South of 19th City Trend. In front of Regional on 750 Brunswick Avenue, on the train of the bus, the unconscious person, West Russell.
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0: Central from 95. Is 92 at the hospital? Alright, well, if I hope we'll take 750.
1: Okay. 792?
2: Thank you.

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0: 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She's going to be on a black, ski-looking vision. She's reporting that had occurred yesterday. She was waiting for the apartment complex and showed video footage before she reported it to the police. She was standing by in the parking lot, if not, I would really recognize.
1: Okay,
0: thank
1: you. I copy. Thank you, 7-1. I'm going to help 7-8 with the processor.
0: Come on.

0: Southbound F5 City Transfer 21 North Warren, Henry J. Austin. Apartment 6, or room 6, the Women's Health Department. The unconscious person. Southbound F5 City Transfer 321 North Warren Street, the unconscious.
1: Three 0 4 4 Hotel Kilo Silver Equinox. Correction, Gold Equinox, which one?
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2: 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Trenton Water has shut down the unit. You know, the unit has been advised to have it rectified, and you can clear me from the card as well.

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1: It's going to be a hit and run. I'm going to be contacting the building manager for surveillance.
2: Kepler.

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And she's apparently been missing for 3 hours. They want her evaluated.

Engine 2, Engine 3, 1-1 Rescue and Truck 2, Battalion 1, 38, Stettin Court, Commercial Fire 1.

0: 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Thanks, bro. Farmer. Maintenance is on scene report.
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0: 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Recall. It's going to be a faulty activation.
1: Appreciate it.

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1: Negative.
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20s, Roger, Hamilton Avenue, Elden Grove, the Hamilton unit, room 122, the medical emergency. 110-4 in Hamilton, 2300 Hamilton Avenue, the Elden Grove, the Hamilton unit, 122, the medical

0: 110-3 in Hamilton, 365 Georgia Dye Road, the fall victim, 110-3 in Hamilton, 365 Georgia Dye Road, the fall victim.
1: All right, ambulance 110-4, and it's going to be for a 66-year-old female that's in the Hamilton unit, room 120.

0: South 791 City Trend, 10 Wood Street, 206, the unconscious. South 791 City Trend, 10 Wood Street, 206, the unconscious.
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1: Highland Avenue, holding with squad 1, the balance can recall.

Station 41, spot 40, in East Windsor. The turnpike, the car lane, northbound, 55.9, vehicle. Station 41, spot 40. The New Jersey turnpike, northbound in the car lane, mile marker 65.9, in the vehicle. Companies operate, countywide 1, 1548, tweet.

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South 793, City Trend. 794, Chamber Street, over.

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1: Okay, ambulance. H341.
0: Yeah.

It's responding to New Jersey Turnpike 65 over 9 northbound. Car lanes reported front end of the car is on fire.

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1: Seven, how you doing?
2: Scotty from the assist other agency for 121 George Street. At Franklin Township PD, requesting an officer to make contact with Brian Lee. He has been making alarming posts on Facebook, threatening his ex-girlfriend.

592 in Lawrence Township. 608 White Pine Circle to them, conscious. That's 1 29792 in Lawrence Township. 608 White Pine Circle to them.

0: 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If you got anything.
1: Attention 41 to Chief 41.

0: 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What's his name?
1: Guys, we're entering the turnpike at exit 8, headed north in the car lanes.

0: November 62, Sierra Yankee Delta. Bravo, Fran.
1: Chief 41 from Squad 40.
0: Got it.
1: We're getting off at 8. I'll stage in the toll plaza in case you're on your hands, something north of it. Satchel, make any of those for you available.
0: Alright, sir.
2: 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Thank you.

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0: Thank you.
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I'll be down the screen. When you bring him here, please put him in the lobby. He is not under arrest. This was a deep-based detainment. There is no violation of the TRO involving a third party not performing listed on the TRO that was granted today.

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0: Airlines 1104 in Hamilton, 1136 Nottingham Way, across of Roberts Avenue and East State Street. We're back to being operated off of Swamp Run. That's Airlines 1104 in Hamilton Township, 1163 Nottingham Way, across of Roberts Avenue and East State Street. We're back to being operated off of Swamp Run.
1: Airlines 1104.

AMS 172, medic 1793 in Hamilton Township, 1059 Edinburgh Road, the Admiral Rehab at Care Center, room 723, prosecution for cardiac emergency outbreak south of Sun Front. SMS 172, medic 1793 in Hamilton Township, 1059 Edinburgh Road at the Avalon Rehab and Care Center, room 723, prosecution for cardiac emergency outbreak south of Sun Front.

对啊，作战队。Content 4, 1136, Nottingham Way. AGO females are 6 weeks pregnant. Having back, and I've done the things.

South Fescue, Mike 1791 in the city of Trenton, 89 Union Street at the rescue mission, across the Southern Street and Cross Street in the women's unit. Went overdose, operating West Wisconsin. That's South Fescue, Mike 1791 in the city of Trenton, 89 Union Street at the rescue mission, across the Southern Street and Cross Street in the women's unit. Went overdose, operating West Wisconsin.

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0: Southwest, UMedic 1795 in the city of Trenton, 207 Perry Street, across North Montgomery Street and North Boston Street. For medical emergency, operate west of Fontaine. Southwest, UMedic 1795 in the city of Trenton, 207 Perry Street, across of North Montgomery Street and North Boston Street. For medical emergency, operate west of Fontaine.
1: Don't know.

Northwest in the city of Trenton, 1314 Brunswick Avenue at the Avant Rehabilitation and Care Center, across of Lanning Avenue and Plum Street for medical emergency operate west of Thompson. That's Northwest in the city of Trenton, 1314 Brunswick Avenue at the Avant Rehabilitation and Care Center, across of Lanning Avenue and Plum Street for medical emergency operate west of Thompson.

City West, zone 10 Wild in the city of Trenton, 119 South Cook Avenue, across of Hampton Avenue. For a diabetic emergency operate West Wisconsin, at City Rescue on the turnaround in the city of Trenton, 119 South Cook Avenue, across of Hampton Avenue. For a diabetic emergency operate West Wisconsin.

0: Jason, you're actually going to switch your jobs with North. 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
1: Okay, thank you.
0: That's fine.
1: You can keep this up. We were both at regional.
0: Okay, so you continue on to 119 South Cook.
1: 31 in South Cook.

0: Pardon?
1: I called back the facility to try to get the room number, and they advised that they don't know of anybody that called 911. So I think you're going to have to figure out when you get there, unfortunately.
0: Alright, I'm going to go to the phone.
1: Okay.
2: Cardiac arrest, operating officer Thompson, that's ambulance 1104, medic 1795, attention to Ortiz, in Hamilton Township, 153 Burke Avenue, across the Samuel Street, and Lily Street, for cardiac arrest, operating officer Thompson.

0: 791. We're just clearing regional. Are we closer to that?
1: Bergen, place
0: 95. Got it. Responding.

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2: Central 101 is responding to the...
3: Italian 22, enter car, please.

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This was called in by the granddaughter. They were expecting this. There's a DNR they have. She was told to have that ready. No CPR, and the 84-year-old female not breathing.

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1: Repairing engine.
2: Roma 204 Alpha, across the Federal Street for cardiac emergency operate west on foot. That's southwest in the city of Trent. 512 Union Street, Trenton Gardens. Roma 204 the Alpha, across the Federal Street for cardiac emergency operate west on foot.

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1: One time I'm receiving call.

Sergio Comandante Azul. 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

151 in Pennington, 112 West Delaware Avenue, the Pennington Prep School Box Building, across of Green Tree for an elevator alarm operating on Wisconsin, near Station 51 in Pennington, 112 West Delaware Avenue at the Pennington Prep School, the Box Building, across of Green Tree for the elevator alarm operating on Wisconsin.

0: Washington Prep School, the Bosch Building. 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

0: 51 is fine.
1: Okay, Chief 51, number 112 West Delaware Avenue, the Pentham Prep School in the Bosch building. Single report on elevator alarm, no conflict with occupants in the car.
0: Okay.

0: 714 in Hamilton Township, 138 Rieger Avenue, across the Bull Hill Avenue. We'll follow the thumb operator south of Sounds 1. That's Hamilton 104 in Hamilton Township, 138 Rieger Avenue, across the Bull Hill Avenue. We'll follow the thumb operator south of Sounds 1.
1: Central 111 is declined. Central 1.

0: 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We're going to try to reset the alarm.
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0: Pursue.
1: Remind me, what's the name of the building this alarm came in at?
0: Bosch.
1: There.
2: Okay. I will be leaving those contacts before he stated that he did not have an emergency.

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1: Okay.

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0: Jersey Sierra Uniform 2.

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0: 26 Bravo. November 23, Victor Bravo Whiskey. Gonna be in the Wawa parking lot with a gray Chevy Silverado. Oh no.
1: For Pemberton Lane, cross of Eastwood Drive and Windward Way, for respiratory emergency stop right east of Fontfront, at 1794 and East Windsor, for Pemberton Lane, cross of Eastwood Drive and Windward Way, for respiratory emergency stop right east of Fontfront.

0: 8-3 November Lima Echo. 8 Northbound Jeep. It's a black Volkswagen. Beautiful.
1: Yeah, that's the high potential.

Medic 1795 on the upgrade in the city of Trenton, 512 Union Street, Trenton Garden, room 204 A Alpha, across Federal Street for cardiac emergency operation and best response front. That's Medic 1795 on the upgrade in the city of Trenton, 512 Union Street, the Trenton Garden, room 204 A Alpha, off of Federal Street for cardiac emergency operation and best response.

Medic 1792 in Somerset County, Franklin Township, 40 Winding Way, across of Gold Star Drive, full cardiac emergency operate. 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
3: M148 in Cranberry, 6 Long Street Lane, class of... bomb, drive, or fall victim. Operate east for Sonsworth. That's M148 in Cranberry, 6 Long Street Lane, cross of Ball Drive, or fall victim, operate east for Sonsworth.
4: 40 miles away.
0: Bruce,

Southwest in the city of Trenton, 323 South Broad Street, Luther Arms Apartment, apartment 1006, cross of Center Street for a fall that's operated west of Sunsland. Southwest in the city of Trenton, 323 South Broad Street, Luther Arms Apartment 1006, for a fall that's operated west of Sunsland.

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2: Appreciate it.

Southwest in the city of China, 114 Walnut Avenue, across the Mom Street in Chamber Street for medical emergency operate West Response 1. At Southwest in the city of China, 114 Walnut Avenue, across Mom Street in Chamber Street for medical emergency operate West Response 1.

Tom Seeker, Alpha. Trying to catch up to a car in a partial tag of Yankee 1-8. Show a higher speed. It's on a Prineville, fucking 299. I don't have my lights activated. I'm trying to get another description on it, but it's definitely reckless and careless.

0: 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The 8-month-old has a sore on his anus.
1: Negative, I'm gonna head up sharing them.
2: Copy.
1: Pop, say anything, Thomas.
2: Sorry, Pop,
1: I'm clear, stop. The hotel light with just issues. Correction, warning.

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0: in Eastland, they're attacking cars on the right. 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

0: 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Jersey, Echo 1, next up on November. To the Black Ivy, speed turn on potential for Millbrook.
1: There's lockbox if needed. One-time-one this week.
2: City of Trenton, 141 Avenue, off of Palmer Street, for bleeding upper left or something.
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1: Station 31 in Ewing, 1450 Heath Street, at the Pierce Roberts Company, across of Clinton Avenue and Bryan Avenue, for the alarm system operator off of Clinton. 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